0: Blues Traveler on Radio Woodstock. That's Conquer Me. Lou Reed and Samantha Crane with Garden Dove. It's Leija. Thanks for hanging with me this evening. Got lots more music on the way. And at 10, it's Woodstock Jams with Lenny.
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Tyler Ramsey on Radio Woodstock, These Ghosts. Also, Lake Street Dive with Hypotheticals. What's up? It's Leija. Let's keep the music going. This is Telehealth. Cool job.

You Two on Radio Woodstock. I still haven't found what I'm looking for. The latest from the New Pornographers, before that, Votive. Also a new single from Beck that's called Ride Lonesome. It's Leija enjoying just a little bit more time with you this evening before Lenny takes over with Woodstock Jams. And this is one from La La La La, Even Mountains Erode.

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0: Neil Young on Radio Woodstock. Lot of Love. Camp and Father John Misty. Goodbye, Mr. Blue. Well, my name is not Mr. Blue, it's Leija, but I will be saying goodbye. Good night, rather. Thank you so much for tuning in, and I hope you'll stick around for Woodstock Jams with Lenny.
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2: 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We are so honored to have them on board as our supporters here of Woodstock Jams every Wednesday night at 10. Lenny B here. This past Friday was the, I'm not doing the fuzzy math, 1977, May 8th, the legendary Cornell Show in Ithaca, New York. Later that year, the Dead played Englishtown, New Jersey at Raceway Park. That was September 3rd, 1977. My top three favorite shows, that's for sure. Here we go, Woodstock Jams on WDST.

Oh man, the transition there curls my toes every time. The transition from He's Gone into Not Fade Away. 9377 English Town, New Jersey, Raceway Park for the Grateful Dead to get us going on Woodstock Jams tonight. I'm Lenny Block, fast becoming one of our favorite new bands, and they're local. 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

0: How about them horns?
1: 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And we're glad to see you. Thank you for coming tonight.
2: 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Yeah, we're keeping it going. 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We hope to see you on the Billy Strings bus. It is sold out. Billy Strings, two shows, July 31, August 1st, Bethel Woods. Don't be calling me at 4 a.m. Here's Billy on Radio Woodstock.

0: Couple of timely tunes on Woodstock Jams. Peter Rowan, Jerry Garcia, Old and In the Way, and Midnight Moonlight. And Billy Strings, Don't Be Calling Me at 4 a.m. We've got another solid hour to go on Woodstock Jams. Don't go away. It's coming up.
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0: And we celebrated our 46th birthday, so I guess we're in our 47th year. 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The Beacon Jams, the set released in 2022 from Trey Anastasio. And here's a Fish song called First Tube, Woodstock Jams.

Life in slow motion, feet are in the clay. I'm going nowhere, been standing here all day.

couple of Phish songs on the table, More and Trey doing First Tube on Radio Woodstock. Lenny Block here. Either the folks at Phish.net have too much time on their hands, or they're really into the analytics. Maybe a little bit of both. That song, More, has been played on average once every 6.7 shows. It was played 54 times at the following shows.

2016. Then here's a bunch of shows. There's Bonnaroo in 2019. There's Atlantic City Beach in 2021. MSG in April of 22. And let's see, there's a couple more. Oh, they played it at the Sphere, April of 24. Bethel Woods, August of 24. You were riding the rail for that one. Forest Hills Tennis Stadium, July of 25. And also at the Sphere, again, April of this year. More from Phish on Radio Woodstock. Here's one called Horizon Pigeons Playing Ping Pong. 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

Well, it's only taken me about 10 years to feel comfortable saying his name and hopefully getting it right. Rick Mitarotonda. That's the guitar player in Goose. Yeah, that's the guy that Phil Lesh kept inviting to be one of his friends. Good call there, Phil. The new one from Goose reminds me of Do-re-ro, yo-rum. I think it's pronounced To-re-ro. Goose and pigeons playing ping pong. Couple of bird-like things for you at Radio Woodstock 100.1. I'm Lenny Block. This is Woodstock Jams. Love this band, Perpetual Groove. Here's 3 weeks on WDST.

I'm going to dedicate that one to my friend Shotgun Tommy, because he's always sitting around in his underwear. I know, something about visualizing Willie Nelson singing about Shotgun Willie sitting around in his underwear. Margo Price in that version, and the Mule and Medeski and Marley. Government Mule and John Medeski, Mountain Jam 9, doing the Bob Marley Nugget. Lively Up Yourself, 3 weeks, Perpetual Groove. That's how we do it, and we keep it going at Radio Woodstock 100.1 WDST, always with your help. Thank you so much. Thank you, Colony of Woodstock, for hopping on board and being our supporter on this Woodstock Jams. And we'll do it again next week. Always a hoot picking out the tunes for you. I'm Lenny Block. Don't be just good, be good for something.

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Hi, it's Devin. 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Too Dark for Disney on Radio Woodstock, 100.1 WDST.

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1: When I get to heaven, I'm gonna shake God's hand, thank him for more blessings than one man can stand. 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

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That is, when I get to heaven. 'Cause I'm going

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0: Radio Woodstock 109.1. Sounds like it could have been a Stevie Wonder song. As Mama's Gun and Joy. What a word. Joy. 51 degrees, 6 o'clock in the morning now. 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Nail it right the first time.
1: AP News, I'm Marcela Sanchez. President Trump is in Beijing for a series of talks with Chinese leader Xi Jinping. The two held a two-hour closed-door meeting earlier today. An official who spoke on condition of anonymity says the Chinese president expressed interest in China purchasing more U.S. oil to reduce future Chinese dependence on Gulf oil. But Xi also warned Trump that differences over Taiwan could bring the U.S. and China to clashes or conflict. The Senate has confirmed Kevin Warsh as chairman of the Federal Reserve. The AP's Lisa Dwyer has more.
2: The ayes are 54, the nays are 45. The nomination is confirmed.
3: The vote to confirm Warsh brings new leadership to the world's most powerful central bank. Warsh's nomination faced uncertainty after Republican Senator Tom Tillis of North Carolina threatened to block it while the Justice Department investigated Fed Chair Jerome Powell. The Powell probe was dropped in April, allowing the Warsh confirmation to move forward. He'll take over as the Fed confronts stubborn inflation, deep division over interest rates, and renewed scrutiny from President Donald Trump over its independence. I'm Lisa Dwyer.
1: In Nebraska, Denise Powell has won the Democratic primary in the state's 2nd Congressional District in a contest focused on the state's blue dot status in presidential elections. The Omaha area district is one of Democrats' biggest targets this midterm season. Powell and Senator John Kavanaugh were in a tight race that could not be called Tuesday. A woman who wrote a children's book on grief after her husband's death was sentenced to life in prison for his murder. Corey Richens was convicted of poisoning her husband with fentanyl in 2022. This is AP News. The Philadelphia region is rich in golf history, yet the area's greatest contribution to the game may have come from a public course in West Philadelphia.
4: While golf greats were playing for trophies and titles on the main line, Cobbs Creek Golf Club offered golfers not permitted on those courses due to their color or gender opportunity and inclusion. Cobbs Creek Foundation COO Enrique Hervada.
5: Golf is very exclusive in some ways, big problem in golf. This is extremely inclusive. Everybody's welcome here. It was always that way, too.
4: Charlie Sifford, the first black member of the PGA Tour, called Cobbs Creek home. Sifford's relationship with Tiger Woods helped jumpstart a grand plan to rebuild the old course. 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
4: I'm Geffen Coolball.
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0: Mets Tigers went to overtime last night at Citi Field. And Carson Benj had a chance to win it. In the bottom of the 10th with A.J. Ewing on second.
15: On the ground, into center, it's a base hit. Here comes Ewing. And in his second major league game, A.J. Ewing scores the winning run for the New York Mets. Binge drives him home, and the Mets have won back-to-back games in this series.
0: That was the Tigers radio call. Jazz Chisholm, the only hit for the Yankees. They got shut out in Baltimore 7-0. Cleveland Cavaliers, overtime win in Detroit in Game 5, so they lead that series 3-2. Winner plays the Knicks. Colorado Avalanche, overtime win against Minnesota, and they advance. Montreal at Buffalo for Game 5 tonight. And the Liberty in Portland again. 51 degrees, the forecast on Radio Woodstock, brought to you by Ruggie's Chrysler Dodge Jeep. Sunday's Jeep Go Topless Day at Ruggie's in Rhinebeck. Showers and mid-50s today. Looks like showers tonight, 47. Friday, cloudy and 62. And then for the weekend, not bad at all. Hot. Saturday, sunny, 77. Sunday, sunny, 82. We're live from the old church on Highway 28. Ring the bell. And start us up on a Thursday morning. Sing some dangerous songs today in the Breakfast Lounge, Radio Woodstock.

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This is David Bromberg, and if you don't know who that is, don't worry about it. I have no idea who you are.

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1: 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Danger Man, Cars Dangerous Type, and Dangerous from Big Data. Perhaps the most dangerous of those, Big Data. All right, that's how we start in the Breakfast Lounge. Got a bunch of new songs to play today. Got concert tickets. There's a cumbia party Friday night at the local in Saugerties. We can hook you up with some of those. The Levin Brothers are at Bearsville Theater on Tuesday night. We'll hook somebody up with those tickets, and we'll get another qualifier for the Ultimate Summer Tour. May 31st, we'll be at Red Maple Vineyard to give one person tickets to 25 concerts this summer. 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
1: 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In the Middle with Gigi Perez on it. 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

0: Radio Woodstock 100.1. Peter Gabriel. And Your Eyes, as heard in such movies as Say Anything. That album, So, came out in May 1986, 40 years ago. Also, the last year the Mets won the World Series, 1986. And Mountjoy with Gigi Perez. Homegrown stuff from Marco Benevento on the way. Bleachers with the Radio Woodstock Song of the Week coming up. 51 degrees now, 6:31. 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
1: I'm Marcela Sanchez with an AP News Minute. President Trump is in Beijing for a series of talks with Chinese leader Xi Jinping. Trump began by calling the Chinese leader a friend.
2: You and I have known each other now for a long time. In fact, the longest relationship of our two countries that any president and president has had. And that's, to me, an honor.
1: The two held a two-hour closed-door meeting. An official who spoke on condition of anonymity says the Chinese president expressed interest in China purchasing more U.S. oil to reduce future Chinese dependence on Gulf oil. But Xi also warned Trump that differences over Taiwan could bring the U.S. and China to clashes or conflict. Meanwhile, Asian shares were mixed and Chinese stocks traded lower after Wall Street set more records. More stories at APnews.com. I'm Marcela Sanchez.
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Homegrown stuff from Marco Benevento. Marco has a new record coming in July. And Follow the Arrow Festival at Griffin House, Palinville this year. That's June 27th. Brand new from Bleachers. 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You and Forever.

0: Sheryl Crow. 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

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Scott Sherrard guitar, Jay Collins on sax, Greg Allman band.

0: Scott Sherrard going pretty hard on that one. Radio Woodstock 100.1. Greg Allman Band, Ain't Wasting Time No More, and Cordova's with Step Outside. New Rolling Stones, Felice Brothers come another chance to qualify for the Ultimate Summer Tour on the way. One winner is going to get tickets to 25 concerts this summer. The grand prize party is May 31st at Red Maple Vineyard in West Park, New York. 51 degrees, 7 o'clock, now WDST News, brought to you by NNS Supply. 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
1: AP News, I'm Marcela Sanchez. President Trump is in Beijing for a series of talks with Chinese leader Xi Jinping. The two held a two-hour closed-door meeting earlier today. An official who spoke on condition of anonymity says the Chinese president expressed interest in China purchasing more U.S. oil to reduce future Chinese dependence on Gulf oil. But Xi also warned Trump that differences over Taiwan could bring the U.S. and China to clashes or conflict. The Senate has confirmed Kevin Warsh as chairman of the Federal Reserve. The AP's Lisa Dwyer has more.
2: The ayes are 54, the nays are 45. The nomination is confirmed.
3: The vote to confirm Warsh brings new leadership to the world's most powerful central bank. Warsh's nomination faced uncertainty after Republican Senator Tom Tillis of North Carolina threatened to block it while the Justice Department investigated Fed Chair Jerome Powell. The Powell probe was dropped in April, allowing the Warsh confirmation to move forward. He'll take over as the Fed confronts stubborn inflation, deep division over interest rates, and renewed scrutiny from President Donald Trump over its independence. I'm Lisa Dwyer.
1: In Nebraska, Denise Powell has won the Democratic primary in the state's 2nd Congressional District in a contest focused on the state's blue dot status in presidential elections. The Omaha area district is one of Democrats' biggest targets this midterm season. Powell and Senator John Kavanaugh were in a tight race that could not be called Tuesday. A woman who wrote a children's book on grief after her husband's death was sentenced to life in prison for his murder. Corey Richens was convicted of poisoning her husband with fentanyl in 2022. This is AP News. The Philadelphia region is rich in golf history, yet the area's greatest contribution to the game may have come from a public course in West Philadelphia.
4: While golf greats were playing for trophies and titles on the main line, Cobbs Creek Golf Club offered golfers not permitted on those courses due to their color or gender opportunity and inclusion. Cobbs Creek Foundation COO Enrique Hervada.
5: Golf is very exclusive in some ways, big problem in golf. This is extremely inclusive. Everybody's welcome here. It was always that way, too.
4: Charlie Sifford, the first black member of the PGA Tour, called Cobbs Creek home. Sifford's relationship with Tiger Woods helped jumpstart a grand plan to rebuild the old course. Foundation Senior Vice President Aaron Cook.
6: The legacy is the kids who are finding their passions, going on to pursue amazing things in life.
4: I'm Geffen Coolball.
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0: Carson Benj drove in A.J. Ewing in the 10th. Mets beat the Tigers 3-2. Jazz Chisholm had the only hit for the Yankees. They got shut out in Baltimore 7-0. Yankees are off today. Tigers-Mets this afternoon at Citi Field. And then Mets-Yankees this weekend at Citi Field. NBA playoffs. Cavs beat the Pistons in overtime. Cleveland leads the series 3-2. Winner plays the Knicks. Stanley Cup, Colorado overtime win against Minnesota. They advance. Montreal at Buffalo for Game 5 tonight. And the New York Liberty play Portland again tonight after losing to the Fire on Tuesday. Some showers in mid-50s today. 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Showers tonight, upper 40s. Cloudy and low 60s for tomorrow. Friday night at the local in Saugerties. Colombian cumbia party. I got tickets if you want to go. 845-679-WDST. You want to go to the cumbia party Friday night in Saugerties at the local. 845-679-WDST. I'll hook you up for free right now. Rolling Stones' new record coming in July. This is the second song they have officially released from the album called In the Stars, Radio Woodstock.

0: 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Thank you, Rich in West Hurley. Got tickets to go to the local in Saugerties tomorrow night for the cumbia, Colombian cumbia party.
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her new record, her second album since her return to music. She took a couple of years off for mental health reasons after being burnt out after many years of touring. Stepped aside for her own good. And ours, too. Famous ships, famous boats, going to be the category on the Van Cleek Tire Clue at 7:30. This is Death Cab for Cutie.

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Deer Tick and Donovan, Tedeschi Trucks Band come in, Van Cleek Tire, Clue on the way, and news in a minute. Saturday, June 13th, the Wood Brothers return to Arrowwood Farms in Accord, New York. 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
3: I'm Marcela Sanchez with an AP News Minute. President Trump is in Beijing for a series of talks with Chinese leader Xi Jinping. Trump began by calling the Chinese leader a friend.
4: You and I have known each other now for a long time. In fact, the longest relationship of our two countries that any president and president has had. And that's to me an honor.
3: The two held a two-hour closed-door meeting. An official who spoke on condition of anonymity says the Chinese president expressed interest in China purchasing more U.S. oil to reduce future Chinese dependence on Gulf oil. But Xi also warned Trump that differences over Taiwan could bring the U.S. and China to clashes or conflict. Meanwhile, Asian shares were mixed and Chinese stocks traded lower after Wall Street set more records. More stories at APnews.com. I'm Marcela Sanchez.
0: Mets beat the Tigers in 10. Yankees got shut out in Baltimore. Cavaliers beat the Pistons in overtime to lead that series 3-2. The winner plays the Knicks. Colorado Avalanche advance with an overtime win against Minnesota. Montreal at Buffalo game 5 tonight. That series tied at 2. Showers, upper 50s today, cloudy, and low 60s tomorrow. Now it's time for the Van Cleek Tire Clue, brought to you by Van Cleek's Tire and Brake Center. Over 10,000 tires always in stock at Van Cleek's. May 14th, happy birthday, David Byrne. Talking Heads. 1948, the State of Israel proclaimed in Tel Aviv. First Olympics in the U.S., 1904. That was in St. Louis, Missouri. Famous boats is the category today. The first permanent English settlement in North America, May 14, 1607 at Jamestown, Virginia. 71 colonists, including John Smith, were on board 3 boats that came across the Atlantic. Just give me one of those 3 boats that the first English colonists came to America aboard. Famous boats featured on stamps and coins and a Disney movie. 845-679-WDST.
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4: All right, thank you. The Van Cleek Tire clue today. The first English settlement in North America, May 14, 1607, 71 colonists, including John Smith, came over on three boats. Name one of those boats. American history. Let's see what we got. 845-679-WDST. 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

0: Me too. Tedeschi Trucks, Radio Woodstock 100.1. With Lucas Nelson, August 31st at Bethel Woods, New York. 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We're going to be at the vineyard on May 31st for the grand prize Ultimate Summer Tour party, where we will give away 25 concert tickets to one. So it's two tickets to each show. So that's 50 tickets to one winner. The Ultimate Summer Tour, another chance to qualify, is coming up from Phantom Gardener, Ulster Savings Bank, and Mental Health America of Dutchess County.
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7: Hi, it's Devin. 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

0: Kinks, Radio Woodstock 100.1. Around the dial. And Queen Anne, watch me win it. Teddy Thompson, Devin Gill, Philly, another chance to qualify for the Ultimate Summer Tour is on the way. 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
1: I'm Marcela Sanchez with an AP News Minute. President Trump described his first day in Beijing as a fantastic day as he opened the banquet toast held in his honor. He described his talks with Chinese President Xi Jinping as extremely positive conversations.
2: I'd now like to raise a glass and propose a toast to the rich and enduring ties between the American and Chinese people. It's a very special relationship, and I want to thank you again. This has been an amazing period of time. Thank you, President Xi.
1: Trump also extended an invitation to Xi and his wife to visit the White House at the end of September. The British military says a ship anchored off the coast of the United Arab Emirates has been seized and is heading toward Iranian waters. The United Kingdom Maritime Trade Operations Center says it received reports that the vessel was taken by unauthorized personnel while anchored 38 nautical miles northeast of the UAE port of Fujairah near the Strait of Hormuz. Authorities say a massive Russian drone and missile attack on Ukraine has demolished an apartment block in Kyiv and wounding 33 others. Ukrainian officials noted the attack coincided with Trump's trip to China. Ukrainian Foreign Minister Andrei Syba says the bombardment proves that Moscow poses a threat to the international security that Trump and the Chinese leader are trying to secure. A hormonal condition affecting 1 in 8 women around the world just got a new name in hopes of improving care. It's now called polyendocrine metabolic ovarian syndrome, or PMOS, instead of polycystic ovary syndrome. Researchers and supporters of the change say the old name, often shortened to PCOS, is inaccurate. This is AP News.
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0: Carson Benj with the game winner in the 10th inning for the Mets last night. Very exciting for Mets fans. Not so much for the Tigers announcers.
9: On the ground, into center. It's a base hit. Here comes Ewing. And in his second major league game, A.J. Ewing scores the winning run for the New York Mets. Benj drives him home. And the Mets have won back-to-back games in this series.
0: And they'll finish that series this afternoon at Citi Field. Jazz Chisholm, the only hit for the Yankees. They lost in Baltimore 7-0. Mets-Yankees this weekend at Citi Field. Cavs over the Pistons in overtime to lead that series 3-2. The winner will play the Knicks in the next round, the Eastern Conference Finals. Colorado Avalanche in overtime win against Minnesota to advance. Montreal at Buffalo game 5 tonight. Series tied at 2. The Liberty and Fire in Portland again tonight. Showers in upper 50s today. 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Sunday is Jeep Go Topless Day at Ruggies in Rhinebeck. Partly cloudy in mid 40s tonight, and then clouds low 60s tomorrow. Nice weather this weekend. 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

0: 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Never Be the Same, the new album from Teddy Thompson. 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

0: 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Steve Winwood. Why can't we live together? And Good to Be from Goose. 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One winner, 25 concerts. 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Grand prize, Ultimate Summer Tour Party, May 31st at Red Maple Vineyard. Amy Winehouse, John Lennon, The Head and the Heart, coming. 51 degrees at 8:30 now. 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If you're hurt on a bike, call Alex and Mike, 845-6000.
1: From around the world, these are the AP International News headlines. On the first day of President Trump's three-day visit to China, China's Xi Jinping warned President Donald Trump that the two countries could clash over Taiwan if the issue

0: she was not handled properly. The exchange highlighted just how far Trump and Xi remain on thorny issues such as Iran, Taiwan, and trade. The British military has said a ship anchored off the east coast of the United Arab Emirates has been seized and is heading toward Iranian territorial waters. The incident came as Iran's Foreign Minister Abbas Araghchi criticized the US in a televised interview, blaming tensions in the Strait of Hormuz on US aggression. A doctor on the ship who helped care for passengers with hantavirus has left a medical isolation unit in Nebraska. Oncologist Dr. Stephen Kornfeld was the only American placed in isolation after he helped care for fellow passengers who became sick on board. I'm Karen Chamas.
1: Hurt on a bike? Call Alex and Mike. This is Alex Minetti.
2: And this is Mike Minetti. Riding season is finally here again, so instead of boring you with some typical lawyer ad, here's a few safety tips that could save you from a world of hurt this riding season. The three most common types of crashes we see are an oncoming car makes a left-hand turn in front of the bike, a car pulls out of a driveway in front of the bike, or a car fails to signal before turning. And what we found was the common cause of these crashes was because the driver looked but didn't see the bike.
1: So here are three tips to make sure you're seen this riding season. 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So enjoy the open road, ride safe, and be seen. And remember, if you get hurt on a bike, call Alex and Mike, 845-6000, and visit bikers.law.
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0: John and Yoko. 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One of the original bedroom tapes recorded at a Montreal hotel during a bed-in. Give peace a chance. The Head and the Heart are celebrating their 15th anniversary. They're going to release a live album recorded in 2011 this summer, and they released the first song. The Head and the Heart, from 15 years ago. This is Rivers and Roads, Radio Woodstock.
1: From now, we'll all be gone. 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

0: 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Springsteen E Street Band from the legendary 1979 No Nukes concerts at Madison Square Garden. That's Thunder Road. 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And the Head and the Heart, Rivers and Roads from 2011. 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

0: 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They are going to play the ultimate summer tour party when we give away the grand prize at Red Maple Vineyard. One winner, 25 concert. Fantastic concerts this summer. Fantastic Cat and Kale and Ladies of the Valley. 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May 31st, Red Maple Vineyard in West Park, New York. So qualify for the grand prize. And we'll meet you there, and you'll get a chance to qualify that day at Red Maple Vineyard. 51 degrees now, 9 o'clock, WDST News, brought to you by Nolan Propane, the most reliable, safest, responsive propane service. 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
1: AP News, I'm Marcela Sanchez. China's President Xi Jinping warned President Trump that their two countries could clash over Taiwan if the issue was not handled properly. The exchange at a highly anticipated summit in Beijing highlighted just how far apart Trump and Xi remain on thorny issues, including the war in Iran, trade disputes, and Washington's relations with Taiwan. But Trump described talks with Xi as extremely positive conversations and said everything that they discussed was, quote, all good for the United States and China. In other news, AP correspondent Donna Warder reports on how Venezuelans are responding to Trump's interest in making Venezuela the 51st state.
2: President Donald Trump has said at least twice this week that he wants to make Venezuela the 51st U.S. state. Jorge Navas with the Venezuelan pro-government Colectivos says Venezuelans think that's a joke, but he says gringos don't play. When they say something like that is because they are crazy. On Monday, Venezuela's acting president, Delcy Rodriguez, said making Venezuela the 51st state is not in the cards and that the country would keep defending its integrity, independence, and history. But the government hasn't said much more than that. Christopher Sabatini, senior fellow with the London-based Chatham House think tank, says it's better that Venezuela hold its tongue right now. He says, why overreact to a ridiculous claim by Donald Trump? I'm Donna Warder.
1: Israeli Prime Minister Benjamin Netanyahu's office says he quietly visited the United Arab Emirates during the Israeli-U.S. war with Iran. The UAE later denied any secret visit had occurred. Wall Street is set to open with gains following another record-setting day. Oil prices were effectively unchanged, with no clear ending to the Iran war after more than 2 months. This is AP News.
3: AP Sports, I'm Gethin Coolball. The Cavaliers rallied past the Pistons for a 117-113 Game 5 overtime win, securing a 3-2 East semifinal series lead. James Harden scored 30 as Cleveland closed the game on a 23-10 surge.
4: Well, this is a team effort, you know what I mean? And tonight was one of those nights where, you know, we found something and I was aggressive.
3: Stanley Cup playoffs, Brad Kulak scored 3:52 into overtime to send the Avalanche on to the Western Conference Final with a 4-3 Game 5 win to eliminate the Wild. The Maple Leafs fired coach Craig Berube after a last-place finish in the Atlantic Division. MLB Yankees left-hander Max Fried was pulled from his start at Baltimore after only 3 innings because of elbow soreness. Mets star Juan Soto exited in the 7th against the Tigers, 4 innings after fouling a pitch off his right ankle.
1: I'm Marcela Sanchez, AP News.
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5: Mets beat the Tigers in 10. 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Yankees got shut out in Baltimore. They're off today. Mets host the Yankees this weekend. Stanley Cup playoffs, Montreal at Buffalo. Game 5 tonight, series tied at 2. WNBA Liberty at Portland. They lost to the Fire on Tuesday night. Looking for a little comeback tonight. 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Sunday is Jeep Go Topless Day. Ruggie's in Rhinebeck. Partly cloudy, mid-40s tonight. Clouds and low 60s tomorrow. Nice weather this weekend. Warm. Red Clay Strays, Led Zeppelin, your chance to win tickets to see the Levin Brothers at Bearsville Theater coming up. 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

0: 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Moving on up, that's Primal Scream. The Strokes and The Cure. Angatine, Red Clay Strays, David Gray on the way. Let me do one more thing here. Giveaway tickets to see the Levin Brothers, Bearsvale Theater, Tuesday night. Tony and Pete Levin. 679 WDST. You want to go to the show on us Tuesday night, Bearsvale Theater, the Levin Brothers? 845-679-WDST.
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Sail Away. And the Red Clay Strays, Demons in Your Choir. New record coming out this summer from Red Clay Strays. That's good news. Katine, I gotta get out of here. Thanks for hanging around. Asia's coming right up with the 10 at 10. And your next chance to qualify for the Ultimate Summer Tour 2026. 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And Minetti, if you're hurt on a bike, call Alex and Mike, 845 6000000, Minetti.law. Probably see you back around here tomorrow. Spread out, spread love.

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0: 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Beautiful day. A new one from Beck, Ride Lonesome. Radiohead, Dylan Cartlidge. We heard Moby and Gwen Stefani. Snail Mail with Dead End from the new album Ricochet. Some Santana, Bruce Coburn. His Golden Messenger is back with a new one, In the Middle of It, and Black Pumas. It's Asia. Good morning. I have your next chance to qualify for the Ultimate Summer Tour, where one lucky winner will have passes to over 20 concerts throughout the summer. And not just any concerts, the biggest shows from Brandi Carlile, Paul Simon, Goose, Billy Strings, Hudson River Music Fest, and more. 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

0: Radio Woodstock 100.1. Geese with Low Era. That might have been one of the first tunes I heard from the Brooklyn-based group back in 2021. Bruce Springsteen and Alabama Shakes with a new one, that's American Dream. They're headed on tour this summer with Mavis Staples at Bethel Woods in September. That show is part of the Ultimate Summer Tour, along with the sold-out show with Lucy Dacus at UPAC, Dave Matthews Band at SPAC, Jerry Garcia Symphonic Celebration at Bethel Woods, Paul Simon, Tedeschi Trucks Band, Hudson River Music Festival, the list goes on. We will be taking qualifiers for the rest of the month, and then one grand prize winner will be selected on May 31st at Red Maple Vineyard in West Park for a family-friendly summer kickoff celebration, free to all, with live music from Fantastic Cat, Kale, and Ladies of the Valley. And we hope to see you all there. 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But I have your next chance to qualify right here on air. 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Cloudy with a slight chance of a rain shower. Cloudy tonight with a low of 47, and tomorrow more clouds and a slight chance of a rain shower as well with a high of 62. 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

0: Brand new from Josiah and the Bonnevilles with Going Gone and a former song of the week from the new album As Is. Pachiman with Trago Coqueto and These Sacred Souls, Any Old Fool. It's Asia. Good morning. Coming up today in the Lunch Lounge, we're building a playlist for the anxious, the haunted, and the thrill seekers. 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

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Should I name a couple? Goose, Hudson River Music Fest, featuring Jesse Wells and Warren Haynes and Margo Price, Chaparral, Alabama Shakes, Winona Judd, Melissa Etheridge, Lucy Dacus, Outlaw Music Festival that's headed to Bethel Woods, Santana, and the Doobie Brothers. The list goes on. We're taking qualifiers all month long. All you have to do is listen for your chance to qualify. 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

0: Valley weather, 56 right now here in Woodstock. 57 is the high for today. Cloudy with a slight chance of a rain shower. Cloudy tonight with a low of 47. And clouds in the morning tomorrow with a slight chance of a rain shower in the afternoon and a high of 62. 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

Tracy Chapman on Radio Woodstock 100.1. David Bowie, the man who sold the world, and a new one from Lucy Dacus, who surprised us with a new tune, Planting Tomatoes, ahead of her tour this summer, headed to UPAC in Kingston July 22nd. Completely sold out show. It's Asia. Good morning. I have your chance to win tickets to go and see the Tom Pretties. Yes, you heard right. The Tom Pretties, who are headed to the Bearsville Theater on May 22nd. It's a tribute to Tom Petty and the Bearsville Theater, with the world's only female-fronted tribute group to Petty. May 22nd at the Bearsville Theater. I have a pair of tickets to give to you. 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

0: 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Joan Osborne, Safety in Numbers. S.G. Goodman with a rendition of Butthole Surfer's 90s hit Pepper. And S.G. Goodman headed to Limon Helm Studios June 26th, and there is a low ticket alert. I encourage you to get tickets now at limonhelm.com. And Joss Stone with some kind of wonderful good morning. We have your scary lunch lounge request to get to coming up at noon. They're not scary requests. They're just songs about being scared or afraid. We're just going to dive into the darker side. Songs about fear and paranoia and nightmares and those moments that leave you feeling completely unsettled. Those are the tunes we're looking for. 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

0: A new project from the Avett Brothers and Mike Patton, Avett Patton with Received. 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A quick check on our Hudson Valley weather. 57 right now here in Woodstock, the high for today. Cloudy with a slight chance of a rain shower. Cloudy tonight with a low of 47. And tomorrow, cloudy skies and a slight chance of a rain shower and a high of 62. 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
1: My name is John Sohn. Last October, I was out riding my Harley-Davidson when a truck made a left turn directly in front of me without warning. I hit it broadside and was thrown from my bike. I was airlifted to the hospital with multiple traumatic injuries and spent a month fighting to recover. When I woke up, I told my wife, "We need an attorney." 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
1: AP News. I'm Ed Donahue. More tension in the Strait of Hormuz. A ship anchored off the United Arab Emirates was seized and taken toward Iran. Another was attacked and sank near the coast of Oman. President Trump is in Beijing, meeting with China's Xi Jinping. Secretary of State Marco Rubio told NBC's Tom Yamas the two talked about Iran.
2: The Chinese side said they are not in favor of militarizing the Straits of Hormuz and they're not in favor of a tolling system. And that's our position. We will never support an Iranian tolling system in the Straits of Hormuz, nor do we think they have a right to put mines in international waters.
1: Iranian semi-official news agencies report Chinese ships began passing through the strait last night under new Iranian protocols. According to China's official news agency, Xi told President Trump if Taiwan is handled well, U.S.-China relations will enjoy overall stability. If not, the two countries risk clashes and even conflicts, putting the entire relationship in great jeopardy. What does Marco Rubio say?
2: From our perspective, any forced change in the status quo and the situation that's there now would be bad for both countries.
1: In December, President Trump authorized an $11 billion arms package for Taiwan. The government says retail sales rose 0.5% last month.
3: That's a slowdown from March's revised growth level of 1.6%, which was the largest one-month increase in retail spending in more than 3 years. Shoppers are pulling back from spending as higher gas prices are cutting into their budgets. The Iran war has led to the shutdown of the Strait of Hormuz, through which one-fifth of the world's daily oil supply travels. The average price for a gallon of regular gasoline rose overnight to $4.53. Compared to a year ago, that's $1.35 more. I'm Donna Warder.
1: A man in Oklahoma was executed for killing his ex-girlfriend and her seven-month-old daughter. This is AP News.
4: I'm Damian Troisi, and this is Markets in a Minute. Stocks are rising toward more records on Wall Street Thursday. The S&P 500 rose 0.4% after setting an all-time high the day before. The Nasdaq Composite rose 0.4% toward its own record. The Dow rose 274 points, or 0.6%. Encouraging financial updates from Cisco Systems and other companies helped drive the market's gains. Oil prices dipped, but they still remain above $100 per barrel. Rising oil prices have been pushing the price of gasoline higher, along with fueling inflation. A report on Thursday showed a sharp slowdown in retail sales in April. Damian Troisi, New York.
1: The Edmonton Oilers fired coach Chris Knobloch after losing in the first round of the playoffs. Knobloch guided the Oilers to consecutive trips to the Stanley Cup final after taking over as a midseason replacement. I'm Ed Donahue, AP News.
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0: 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Today, we're diving headfirst into a playlist built around one big theme, fear. Fear in all its strange, messy, and fascinating forms. We're talking about songs that are about being scared or shaken or spooked or haunted or just plain freaked out, emotional fear, or that something's not right here. A feeling you can't just shake.

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We're in the Lunch Lounge today with your song requests that are all about fear. There's something wild about how music

0: Beautiful. Like stage fright from the band for Michael M. on Facebook and Garrett on email in Woodstock. Ben Howard with The Fear for Aaron in Warwick. Sarah McLachlan with Just Straight Fear for Greg C. John Cale, Fear is a Man's Best Friend for Jason B., Daniel K., and Kevin C. And The National, Afraid of Everyone for Rachel, Cindy W., Luann, Jeannie M., and everyone who wanted to hear The National today. We got more of your Fear Factor song requests to get to, plus I have tickets to give away to go and see the Tom Pretties, the only female Tom Petty tribute band that's out, and they're headed to the Bearsville Theater on May 22nd. I have a pair of tickets to give to you and more of your requests.
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0: 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We're in the Lunch Lounge with your song request today with one theme, fear. And fear shows up in music in so many ways. It's not always loud or obvious. Sometimes it's whispered in a lyric. Sometimes it's buried in a synth line. Sometimes it's just the feeling a song leaves behind when it fades out.

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One winner, 50 bands from Red Maple Vineyard and Radio Woodstock 100.1.

0: Radio Woodstock 100.1. We're in the lunch lounge today, building a playlist full of songs about fear. Red Right Hand from Nick Cave and the Bad Seeds for Stephen P. and Jock, who wanted to hear some Nick Cave as well. Miko Case with Deep Red Bells for Christopher F. We heard John Lennon with Scared for Louis C. and Phoebe Bridgers with I Know the End. And some of these tracks feel like they were written at 3 a.m. when the world is quiet and your thoughts are a little too loud. And we're not here for the jump scare. We're here for the slow build, the creeping realization that a song has changed the temperature of the room. And we got more of your song requests to get to. Plus, I have tickets to give away to go and see the only female Tom Petty and the Heartbreakers tribute band, the Tom Pretties, who are headed to the Bearsville Theater next Friday on the 22nd. I have a pair to give to you coming up next.
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0: 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David Bowie, I'm Afraid of Americans, in our Fear Factor Lunch Lounge for Tony G on Facebook, for Kim in Accord, for Pat in Saugerties, for Terry who wanted to hear some Bowie. Wild Child, End of the World, that is the tune for you, Martine P. Morrissey with Ouija Board for John B. and the Black Keys, Too Afraid to Love You. And that was a fear-filled lunch lounge from quiet anxieties to haunted vibes and heartbreak fears and those songs that just give you chills for reasons that you just can't quite explain. And if these tunes made you a little uneasy, a little curious, or had you hearing things differently than you did before, then we're right where we should be. 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

0: Lake Street Dive on Radio Woodstock 100.1 with Hush Money, Tom Petty, and the Bel Air Lip Balms with Another World. Good afternoon. Coming up today in Homegrown, we will be joined live in studio with Jocelyn McKenzie, musician, maker, and psychic medium. We'll be joined by Jocelyn at 2:30 in Homegrown. But first, a quick check on our Hudson Valley weather. 55 right now here in Woodstock. 59 is the high for today. Generally cloudy, slight chance of a rain shower. Cloudy this evening with a low of 47. And tomorrow, cloudy in the morning, slight chance of a rain shower in the afternoon with a high of 62. 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

0: Radio Woodstock 100.1, Maren Morris and Hozier on The Bones, The Pretenders, and a new one from The Revivalists, Heart Stop. They're on tour this summer. They're headed to Saratoga Performing Arts Center Jazz Fest next month. Another big concert happening in the Hudson Valley. And you have your chance to qualify as an Ultimate Summer Tour winner, where you would have a chance to go to over 25 of some of the biggest and best concerts happening throughout the summer. And all you have to do is listen for your chance to qualify. 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
1: 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Call Alex and Mike. This is Alex Minetti.
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0: The 1975 I'm in Love with You on Radio Woodstock 100.1. The Clash and Courtney Barnett with Wonder from the new album Creature of Habit. Coming up in Homegrown, joining us live in studio, New York-based singer-songwriter, multidisciplinary artist Jocelyn McKenzie will be joining us live in studio for a performance and chat that's coming up at 2:30 in Homegrown. But first, a quick check on our Hudson Valley weather. 56 right now here in Woodstock. 59 is the high for today. Cloudy skies with a slight chance of a rain shower. Cloudy tomorrow and tonight with a low of 47 tonight. Tomorrow, high of 62 and some rain in the afternoon. 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Nail it right the first time.
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0: Radio Woodstock 100.1. It's time for Homegrown, where we spin a tune, showcase an artist or a band that has Hudson Valley, New York, tri-state area roots. And joining me live in studio, Righteous Babe herself, Jocelyn McKenzie, back in studio. It's been a while.
1: Yeah, about 3 years.
0: Has it been that long?
1: That's crazy, but yes.
0: And you describe yourself as a hyper creative.
1: That is true.
0: Does creativity feel more like a gift, a compulsion, or a way of understanding the world?
1: Oh my gosh. Yes.
0: All of the above.
1: That's an amazing question. Yeah, I believe that we are all creative, especially the people who are like, I don't have a creative bone in my body. You had to create the outfit you wore today. You had to create the dinner you prepared for your family. You had to create stories that you tell yourself. So we are all creators, and our nature is to create. And as a neurodivergent person, for me personally, it can definitely tend towards the hyperfixation version of it. So it's a little bit of yes and the balance between what comes naturally and where do I choose to deep dive on certain things.
0: And you're a triple M.

0: That's true.
1: A musician, a maker, and a medium.
0: Uh-huh. That's me.
1: Let's just talk about the music now. When you're writing a song, do you see visuals, like colors or scenes, as the music is coming together?
0: Absolutely. And so that's, some people experience that as synesthesia. Mm-hmm. I definitely experience synesthesia. And so certain, for me, music has different colors. So color is very prevalent when I'm writing. But also I have visions of what ends up being in my music videos. So I will see, you know, large costumes or, you know, certain scenes coming to life, and then I make the music and then I create the music videos to match the visuals that are coming to my brain. But the synesthesia aspect is really interesting when I'm sequencing a record, because each song will have a color.
1: Oh.
0: And I will often, I'll lay out the color spectrum on like a different piece of paper for each song. And then I'll decide, okay, do I want it to be kind of like a blend rainbow, or do I want all like the warm tone ones to be at the top and the cool tone ones to be at the back? So depending on the vibe, you can kind of switch it up. But we do that on the live show as well. We try to make the colors, you know, fit a certain dynamic of how do you want the arc of the set to go.
1: Do you have a favorite color?
0: Ooh, of song?
1: Sure.
0: Yeah, I think my favorite color songs, and one of my favorite colors, is deep teal.

0: Jocelyn McKenzie live in studio, Radio Woodstock 100.1. You hold songwriting workshops.
1: Yes.
0: And your songwriting workshops sound really freeing and unconventional. What do you think most people misunderstand about creativity and songwriting?
1: Oh, I love that question. I think the thing that people most misunderstand is that they don't have access to it. So the thing that I teach in my workshops and has worked with songwriters of all ages and all skill levels is that anything can be an instrument. So you do not need to know how to play an instrument
0: really?
1: To participate. You can pick up a cup next to you, a CD case, whatever, glasses, any object, and experiment with it a little bit. I tell folks, try to get two sounds that come out of that thing. So whether you're tapping it in a percussive way, or maybe you're rubbing it against something else in a more like kind of smooth way, but every object generates a sound. So if you, as long as you can repeat two or more sounds, or even one sound, you can create a repetitive bed for your melody to then go on top of. So, and then if you don't want to sing a song and play the, you know, glasses case while you're performing it, you can always input an instrument later. But to start from a basis of something that's non-instrumental, it gets people out of their heads and you just start to play. And that we forget all the time that we play music. Music is to be played. It's to bring us joy. It's to reconnect us with ourselves. So if I can get people out of their own way a little bit, that's a fun way I like to do that.
0: When you're recording music, what unconventional sounds make it into your songs?
1: That's a good question too. When we were recording our Wake EP, which came out a few years ago, we were in the studio, my bandmate and husband and I, Harry Bowles, we were in the studio with Michael Coleman at Figure Eight Records in Brooklyn, and we had there was this awesome pencil holder. It looked like a tower from the Emerald City or something, and it had all of these different like slots for the pencils
0: right,
1: to go
0: right,
1: and all
0: yeah.
1: that. And I just around and around it, and it just made the most amazing sound. And then we warped it and turned it into something that ended up on our song Blueberry. But yeah, pencil holders, they go far.

0: Jocelyn McKenzie live in studio, Radio Woodstock 100.1. You've worked across so many creative worlds, music, fiber art, theater, directing videos. Do all those art forms feel connected to you, or do they each unlock a different side of your creativity?
1: Oh, I think for me, they're all very, very integrated. And being someone who has synesthesia, who has clairvoyance and, you know, seeing images that aren't there, to be able to learn how to make the sounds come to life that I see in my, that I hear in my head, I also had to learn how to bring to life the visions that I saw in my mind's eye. So it all feels like it's kind of coming from the same place, but then which skill are you gonna kind of apply to make it actually real in 3D?
0: Let's tap into that. You're a psychic medium.
1: I am.
0: When did you first realize that you were experiencing something a little beyond ordinary intuition?
1: Yeah. As a teenager, I had some really intense experiences that I couldn't deny. But then, you know, you get older, you live your life. I was always very sensitive to energies and things like that. And what I learned later was that actually I'd been doing a lot of songwriting through channeling, which I didn't know was happening at the time. But I would just hear a full song. And as someone who I don't identify as much of an instrument player, you know, I learned ukulele because it's very easy for me to learn, but I don't really know how to play instruments very well. So I would hear a whole song in my head and have to rely on other people to bring it to life. So I was always experiencing it. But then in July of 2019, I had a very intense awakening experience after I had a lot of synchronicities kind of happening at the same time. And this thing happened where I would hear a little voice in my head that said, like, okay, you know, I would be walking down the street in New York City and I hear a voice would be like, okay, turn left. And I wasn't doing anything. So I was like, okay, why not? So I would turn left and I would run into somebody I knew. And that happens a few times. You're like, haha, isn't that funny? It happened every single day for an entire month in a row. So I was like, okay, something's wrong. Either I need to go to the hospital, you know, which I talked to about with my therapist, who was very supportive and there for me at the time. Either that or something otherworldly is happening. So I did a quick little, you know, like you do, I Googled it. What do you do if you hear voices telling you to go and then you bump into your friends? I understood that I might be a medium. So I looked up New York mediumship meetup, because there's mediumship circles where people will practice the art. And there was one like the next day. So I went, and then like just like that, it was like the door just completely blew itself open. And I had to kind of learn how to close my channel a little bit. Some people work to open their channel. I had to work to close it because I was so overwhelmed. But since then, I've learned how to create really healthy boundaries with that and learn how to offer it as a service. Mm-hmm. And it's been really just the most rewarding thing in my life to just connect with people that way and help them connect with their loved ones.
0: So you can get a reading and I guess book one at jocelynmckenzie.com.
1: That's right. Yeah.
0: I'm like getting nervous sitting here. Like, what are you thinking right now about me?
1: Oh, nothing.
0: But do you think that everyone has intuitive abilities to some degree, or is it something certain people are especially tuned into?
1: Yeah, absolutely. Everyone has this. When you have that experience of, oh, I was thinking about my friend and then they called me, or like, I just had a feeling I should take my umbrella today. The sun was shining, but you take it anyway. That's a psychic experience. We just don't talk about it that way. Right. They talk about it a lot, like in business, like I made that investment with my gut, or like, you know, in sports even, like, oh, I'm in the zone. You know, it's all different ways to say the same thing, that I was in tune with my intuition. So we all have access to that. Absolutely. It's just a matter, similar with music, like, and creativity. We all can do it. It's just how interested are you? And do you want to spend the time to learn how to practice that skill? That's all. So I always encourage people to really trust themselves. And the weirder the experience seems, like if you have something that's just like too weird to explain, the more likely it is to be true. Trust yourself. That's what I would say about that.
0: 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What are you currently creating or dreaming about that people haven't seen yet?
1: Ooh, well, we have some new songs coming, and we're working on an album at home, nice and gentle, and massaging some of the songs out on the road. And, you know, we're going to be doing a lot of visual art accompaniment with that as well. So hopefully building the audio and the visual worlds simultaneously in a way that feels really organic and make what I'm seeing on the inside happen on the outside. So
0: Well, we're looking forward to it. You can keep up with Jocelyn. 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You can check out her visual art and, of course, all the music at jocelynmckenzie.com. 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Thank you so much.
1: Thank you so much.
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0: The English Beat on Radio Woodstock 100.1 and My Morning Jacket with Everyday Magic. 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

0: Bruce Hornsby in the Range on Radio Woodstock 100.1 and Vampire Weekend, Oxford Comma. Good afternoon. This is Justin. Sometime this afternoon, I'm going to take another qualifier for the Red Maple Vineyard Radio Woodstock Ultimate Summer Tour 2026. 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Lucinda Williams with Brittany Spencer, also Jimi Hendrix, coming up next.
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0: Sir Paul McCartney, if you will, from his new album, Boys of Dungeon Lane, Home to Us, featuring Ringo Starr, Radio Woodstock, Jimmy, Spanish Castle Magic, and Lucinda Williams, with help from Brittany Spencer, World's Gone Wrong. 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Showers possible this afternoon, upper 50s to low 60s. Mostly cloudy tonight, chance of showers after around 11 p.m., mid to upper 40s. And partly sunny tomorrow going into the weekend. Do have a chance of showers in the afternoon, highs in the low to mid 60s. Steely Dan, also Ryan Adams, and Tedeschi Trucks Band, whose show at Bethel Woods on August 31st as part of the Radio Woodstock Ultimate Summer Tour, for which I will be taking another qualifier sometime this afternoon.
1: My name is John Sohn. Last October, I was out riding my Harley-Davidson when a truck made a left turn directly in front of me without warning. I hit it broadside and was thrown from my bike. I was airlifted to the hospital with multiple traumatic injuries and spent a month fighting to recover. When I woke up, I told my wife, "We need an attorney." Friends recommended Minetti & Minetti. From that first call, Michael Minetti was on it. He took charge and gave us real peace of mind. Minetti & Minetti handled everything and secured a settlement far beyond anything I expected. And while the crash had a tremendous impact on my life, Michael Minetti helped make sure I could move forward. He was true to his word. 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

0: 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I got you on Radio Woodstock 100.1. Ryan Adams and Steely Dan too. This is Justin. You'll get Tedeschi Trucks Band if you win the grand prize in the Red Maple Vineyard Radio Woodstock Ultimate Summer Tour 2026 for their show with Lucas Nelson at Bethel Woods on August 31st. One of over 20 concerts one lucky winner will win tickets to, with the grand prize drawing Sunday, May 31st at Red Maple Vineyard in West Park. Another opportunity to qualify on air coming up sometime today. 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Next up, Lucy Dacus, also Queen, and Meryl Garbus, a.k.a. 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

0: 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Pearl Jam, next. And later on Live at 5, we've got two birthdays to celebrate today, that of Talking Heads co-founder David Byrne and Dan Auerbach from the Black Keys, with live tracks from each. 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

0: The indie folk musician from London, who lives in Paris now, Flora Hibbard, with Lucky You on Radio Woodstock from her debut album Swirl that came out in January of last year. And the Wood Brothers, Chris and Ollie and Jana, with Luckiest Man. I'm about to make you lucky. Would you like to see the Wood Brothers? With Courtney Marie Andrews at Arrowwood Farms on Saturday, June 13th. Just give us a call, 845-679-9378. A random number caller wins a pair. Wood Brothers, Courtney Marie Andrews. Again, Arrowwood Farms, Saturday, June 13th, 845-679-WDST. 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I've got James Maddock, Hot House Flowers, and Teddy Swims in 2 minutes.
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0: That's Teddy Swims, Mr. Know-It-All on Radio Woodstock, Hot House Flowers, Your Love Goes On, and James Maddock, Take My Side. 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Showers possible for the rest of the afternoon, upper 50s to low 60s. Mostly cloudy tonight, then a chance of showers after 11, mid to upper 40s. And partly sunny going into the weekend tomorrow. Chance of showers in the afternoon, highs in the low to mid 60s. Next up, Elvis and the Attractions. Also the band and Teddy Thompson. And you still have a chance to qualify for the Red Maple Vineyard Radio Woodstock Ultimate Summer Tour 2026 this afternoon. One lucky winner is going to win tickets to over 20 concerts this summer and join us for the grand prize drawing party on Sunday, May 31st. 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

0: son of Richard and Linda Thompson. That's Teddy Thompson, who treated us to an exclusive Steeple session recently. The beautiful ballad, So This Is Heartache. On Radio Woodstock, the band, Shape of Man, and Elvis and the Attractions, Accidents Will Happen. Good afternoon, this is Justin. 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

0: 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The Philly band Dr. Dog, Talk is Cheap, and Dave Matthews Band, So Much to Say. Their annual shows. In fact, I think they're going to do their 50th show at Saratoga Performing Arts Center on July 17th, is part of the Red Maple Vineyard Radio Woodstock Ultimate Summer Tour 2026. So that's one of 20 concerts you could win tickets to. 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

0: Real Estate, Paper Cup on Radio Woodstock, and REM with Stan. This is Justin live at 5. In just a few minutes, we're celebrating two birthdays today, that of Talking Heads co-founder David Byrne on his 74th, and from the Black Keys, Dan Auerbach, who's celebrating his 47th. We'll have live performances from the Black Keys and David Byrne right after this latest news from the Associated Press, supported by Hutton Brickyards, the beautiful riverfront hotel and venue on a majestic Hudson River in Kingston, huttonbrickyards.com.
1: AP News, I'm Ben Thomas. At their summit in Beijing today, Chinese President Xi Jinping warned President Trump their countries could clash over Taiwan if the issue's not handled properly, an unusually harsh admonition that contrasted with Trump's praise for his counterpart.
2: You're a great leader. I say it to everybody. You're a great leader. Sometimes people don't like me saying it, but I say it anyway because it's true. I only say the truth.
1: Donna Warder has more.
3: At a banquet later in the day Thursday, President Xi said he and Trump had in-depth communication and said we both believe that the China-U.S. relationship is the most important bilateral relationship in the world. We must make it work and never mess it up. President Trump extended an invitation to Xi.
2: It is my honor to extend an invitation to you and Madam Peng to visit us at the White House this September 24th. And we look forward to it.
3: Trump is hoping China will buy more U.S. agricultural products and passenger planes. He's expected to leave Beijing midday Friday, following a final private meeting with Xi. I'm Donna Warder.
1: Tensions escalating again near the Strait of Hormuz after a ship anchored off the UAE was seized and taken toward Iran, and another attacked and sank near the coast of Oman. The incidents came as a senior Iranian official reiterated Tehran's claim to the waterway. Oil prices edged higher, but Brent crude again settled below $106 per barrel. U.S. gasoline prices rose again, up 2 cents overnight. AAA puts the average above $4.53 per gallon. More economic numbers. Retail sales growth slowed in April, with a higher cost of gas leaving less room for essentials like clothing and furniture. Still, retail sales grew 0.5% last month. Claims for unemployment benefits were up last week. Mortgage rates eased, a 30-year averaging 6.36%. Stocks hit more records, and the Dow's again above 50,000. This is AP News. The EPA is looking to relax limits on toxic wastewater from coal-fired power plants released into streams and rivers, calling it unduly costly for the industry. And Marcela Sanchez has a look at the cities seeing the hottest growth right now.
4: Data released by the U.S. Census Bureau shows small cities in big Texas metro areas the fastest growing last year. Salina, Princeton, Melissa, and Anna were ranked 1, 3, 4, and 5, all in the Dallas-Fort Worth area. Fulshear near Houston ranked second. These cities saw growth rates from nearly 15% to 25%. Texas cities like Fort Worth and Austin also saw significant population gains. Meanwhile, 29 Palms, California and Key West, Florida experienced the highest rates of population losses because of tight housing markets. I'm Marcela Sanchez.
1: 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I'm Ben Thomas. 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
0: 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For Live at 5 today, we're celebrating not one, but two birthdays. Talking Heads co-founder David Byrne on his 74th, And guitarist, vocalist, and producer Dan Auerbach of the Black Keys is celebrating his 47th. So we'll hear the Black Keys recorded live in Portland with Gold on the Ceiling from the El Camino Deluxe Edition that came out in 2021. But first, David Byrne, a performance of Road to Nowhere. This is from the original cast recording of Byrne's American Utopia on Broadway. Happy birthday, David Byrne. Dan Auerbach, live at 5, Radio Woodstock. Well, we

0: New Red Clay Strays, Demons in Your Choir on Radio Woodstock. Full album drops on June 5th. For Live at 5 today, David Byrne on his 74th birthday, Road to Nowhere, from the original cast recording of Byrne's American Utopia on Broadway and Gold on the Ceiling. Black Keys recorded live in Portland, Maine, from the El Camino Deluxe Edition that came out in 2021 for guitarist, vocalist, and producer Dan Auerbach's 47th birthday. 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This is Justin before the warm temps come. We've got a little bit of rain and cooler temps in the forecast. 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Mostly cloudy tonight, chance of showers after 11, mid to upper 40s. Partly sunny tomorrow, chance of showers in the afternoon, highs in the low to mid 60s. Tom Petty and the Heartbreakers from their debut album. Also a new one from Daniel Donato with Al King and Bob Dylan coming up in 2 minutes.
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0: Bob Dylan, Tangled Up in Blue on Radio Woodstock, and Daniel Donato with Al King on Another Dimension started the set with Tom Petty and Heartbreakers from their debut, Anything That's Rock and Roll. This is Justin. How would you like to win tickets to over 20 rock and roll concerts this summer? I'm going to take another qualifier very soon for the Red Maple Vineyard Radio Woodstock Ultimate Summer Tour 2026. 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

a mighty long time, but I'm here to tell you, there's something else. The afterworld. A world of never-ending happiness. 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

0: Prince on Radio Woodstock 100.1. A new one from Queen Anne, the stage name of one Katie Silverman, before that with Watch Me Win It. And Baby, BBY with Kinky. This is Justin. Congratulations to Mike, our latest qualifier on air for the Red Maple Vineyard Radio Woodstock Ultimate Summer Tour 2026. Now, if he wins the grand prize, he's going to get tickets to see over 20 concerts this summer. Grand prize drawing party Sunday, May 31st at Red Maple Vineyard in West Park. 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

0: Goo Goo Dolls, Iris on Radio Woodstock, and the Sacred Souls, Love is the Way. 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

0: Iron and Wine, a.k.a. Samuel Beam, with Fiona Apple, all in good time on Radio Woodstock. Staple Singers before that and Lenny Kravitz, Fields of Joy. This is Justin. We've got warmer temperatures and some sun coming, all in good time. In fact, Saturday, it's going to be near 80 degrees. Sunday, mid-80s. 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Mostly cloudy tonight. Chance of showers after about 11 p.m. Mid to upper 40s. And then partly sunny tomorrow. Still have a chance of showers in the afternoon. Highs in the low to mid 60s. Got the Decemberists, also Elliott Smith and Bon Iver next.
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0: Bon Iver with Flock of Dimes and Dijon, day one, Radio Woodstock. Elliott Smith with the Waltz number two and Decemberists Make You Better. 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

0: from the Stones, something old, something new. That's In the Stars on Radio Woodstock, lead single from the new album Foreign Tongues, with that very strange cover art scheduled for release on July 10th. And Wild Horses. Also, Alabama Shakes with American Dream. 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Lasia's here. Sunny War, Andra Day, Maya Hawk, and more coming up. Plus at 10 o'clock tonight, Too Dark for Disney with Devin. Have a great evening.
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0: Van Morrison on Radio Woodstock, Moon Dance. Also new from Maya Hawk, that's Bring Home My Man off of the new album Maitreya Corso, Andra Day, and Sunny War. What's up? It's Leija. Thanks for tuning in this evening. I'm going to take a quick break. I'll be back with Father John Misty, Bonnie Raitt, and more. And later on at 8, it is Radio Scrabble. If you remember, I kind of left you hanging. I said we are doing the A to Z of artists, and I only made it to M. So it's N through Z this week.
1: 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Tickets and info at levonhelm.com.
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0: B.B. 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That's a new single called When You Know. B.B. 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Led Zeppelin, Bonnie Raitt, and Father John Misty. 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

0: Tom Waits on Radio Woodstock, Jersey Girl, Gail Ann Dorsey with It Takes All Kinds to Make a World, Bachelor, and Sly and the Family Stone. What's up? It's Leija. Thanks for hanging with me this evening. It's Thursday, so I've got Radio Scrabble coming up at 8. I change it up a lot of the time. Sometimes I pick a letter, a tile from the bag of Scrabble tiles, and then we do songs that start with that letter or artists. And so right now I am working my way through the alphabet of artists. So last week we did artists starting with A, B, C, all the way to M. This week we pick up at N.
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It's Leisure. It's time to get into Radio Scrabble this evening. I sort of dumped the whole bag of Scrabble tiles out and rearranged them in alphabetical order. So last week I did A to M of artists that I like. And that's really the theme. Today we're picking back up. N to Z. We'll start with Nirvana.